0: Before you go, there's something I want you to have.
1: Oh, it's beautiful. But wait a minute, isn't this...
0: Yeah, yes it is.
1: But I thought the old lady dropped it into the ocean in the air.
0: Well,

0: Maximum Hits.
1: A broken heart is all that's left. I'm still fixing all the cracks. Lost a couple of pieces when